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I've never done the rocks. Don't be white. Better like a radio rock. Oh.